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Stateside, Pink Panthers and Zara Larsson up four to number 20. Seacrest with you. So Gracie Abrams named her new album Daughter from Hell because she thought she was brutal to her parents when she was growing up. But when her mom heard the title, it brought her to tears. Gracie said she played the title track for her mother over the phone, and she was overcome with emotion, which Gracie says is a great sign because that means she's doing her job as a songwriter. Here's one of the tracks that's going to make her parents very proud. Hit the Wall, 19, AT40.

That's Gracie Abrams at 19 on the countdown. Teddy Swims has been at a lot of festivals this summer. He says those shows hold special meaning because going to a festival as a teenager is what inspired him to be a musician. One of the first concerts he ever went to was the Warped Tour. He was 15 years old, and after seeing a lead singer leap off the stage into that crowd, he knew right away that's what he wanted to do. Here he is, Mr. Know-It-All, 18.

18, Teddy Swims, Mr. Know-It-All. So let's talk about Ray making her new single called Click Clack Symphony with legendary composer Hans Zimmer. So it makes sense that the song was inspired by a sound. She said the track is about the sounds that high heels make and the times in our lives when you need close friends or family to pull you out of the darkness. Here's the song they made together, Click Clack Symphony, at 1840 on The Verge track. Did you know

She'll be all right. No riding shining armored knight. She will save herself this time. And in fact, tonight, she did confirm. The cold never lasts, my darling. It just teaches the heart how

0: featuring Hans Zimmer, Click Clack Symphony. That's on the verge of making this chart.
1: Coming up next.
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10: We are inside the top 20. Harry Styles in the middle of his Together Together World Tour with a run of shows in Mexico City starting this weekend. We'll hear from Harry about the new music he's playing at those residencies all over the planet. First 17, Zara Larsson, Midnight Sun.

0: Midnight Sun, Zara Larsson. That is 17. Let's get back to Harry Styles. His fourth solo album, Kiss All the Time, Disco Occasionally, released back in March, and it marked a shift in his sound to an EDM-inspired dance pop style. When we caught up with Harry, he told us that he wrote new songs hoping to give people a reaction they don't normally get after hearing an album. Take a listen.
1: I think lyrically and stuff, and just with the album in general, I think a lot of the time it's kind of with the listener, it's like, okay, take my hand, I'm going to tell you all about my experiences. And what I hope this album is like, I'm encouraging you to have your own experiences, and I'm kind of going, having these experiences is amazing. You should go do that as well. And I'm going to like be here with you, kind of making the music for you to have experiences. But I feel like it's a lot less about, here's exactly what I did in my life. This is like what's happening in my life, and more like kind of a commentary on like the joy that I found by experiencing different things. And therefore, I think it would be a positive thing for you to go do that as well.
0: And here he is with one of the singles from that new album, American Girls, number 16.

Ariana Grande, 15, Hate That I Made You Love Me. Now, Netflix is planning a live K-pop Demon Hunters global concert featuring performances from Huntrix, but details for the shows still under wraps. They expect cities and dates and ticket sales to be announced later this year. They, Huntrix, with Golden at 14.

0: It's AT40 with Huntrix at 14.
1: Coming up next.
0: So as we look forward, Alex Warren climbs up a couple more with his sixth top 40 hit and some upward momentum for One Republic. That is next.
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1: Hey, Somber says there's more than one way to interpret his new single, My Body Isn't Ready. He hopes it means different things to different people. The lyrics can be taken as a metaphor, or they can be taken literally as a description of how Somber has perceived his own identity for pretty much his whole life. So listen close to this one and think about what it means for you. My Body Isn't Ready. It's an AT40 on the Verge track.

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1: Coming up next,
0: Sienna Spyro rises a notch, plus Alex Warren with the number one song from a year ago this week and still inside the top 10. This.
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15: They say the holy water's watered down, and this town's lost its faith.

Ordinary, Alex Warren. That is number 10. All right, Sienna Spyro just released her debut album titled Visitor. She says it started off as a much smaller project, but her fans helped it grow. Her original plan was to make an EP or a mixtape called Visitor and leave her debut album for another time because she had a very specific idea for how it should be made. But people had such a strong reaction to the track she'd already released, she felt that Visitor had to be extended and given the attention of a full-length project. And now she couldn't be happier with the collection of songs. Here's Die on This Hill, number 9.

Olivia Rodrigo dropped dead, taking number 8. Let's get to Malcolm Todd. Have you heard about him? When he goes to concerts, as a fan, he loves going wild in the crowd and usually finds himself in the middle of a mosh pit. But he says he's not a thrill seeker. He doesn't like roller coasters, has no interest in skydiving.

skydiving, but he finds adrenaline in the art of dodgeball. He says he could spend all day dodging, weaving, bobbing, maneuvering away from tennis balls flying at his face. Earrings is his hit on the verge of making our chart.

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1: That one from Malcolm Todd, on the verge of making our countdown. The title, Earrings.
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1: We are moving through the top 10, and fans of Lana Del Rey have been eagerly awaiting her next album. It's gone through several delays and name changes, but she just made an announcement that could mean even more new music is on the way. I'll tell you what we found out after 7. Homewrecker, Samba.

0: falling 3-7. That's somber homewrecker. So it has been 3 years since Lana Del Rey released a full-length album, and since then, she's been teasing her next project. It was originally titled Lasso, then The Right Person Will Stay, before finally being named Stove. But fans were starting to give up hope that it would ever release. She posted on social the other day promising that Stove is coming, but it will be accompanied by a secondary album, which she says will represent different parts of her personal journey over the last 4 years. It's unclear when we'll get to hear the new music, but she said she still needs a few weeks to get everything together before sending them off to be released on vinyl. So hopefully it is soon.
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10: All right. Taylor Swift says one of the most fun days of her life was the moment she wrote her latest single, I Knew It, I Knew You. At 11 a.m., she went to an early screening of Toy Story 5 and was so inspired by the story, she got what she calls the songwriter zoomies and ran home to write. By 7 o'clock that same day, the song was totally finished and she was ready to show the CEO of Disney to possibly add it to the soundtrack. Now, this is what you hear over the credits. Toy Story 5, I Knew It, I Knew You. Number 5.

number four, Risk It All. The numbers get smaller and the hits get bigger. And over in the UK, they've crunched the numbers for the biggest singles and albums so far in 2026. Olivia Dean leads the pack. At the midway point of the year, she has the number one song with Man I Need, and she just passed Harry Styles for the top album of 2026 with The Art of Loving. And another song of hers is still high on the chart here on AT40, So Easy, number three.

0: Olivia Dean, So Easy, number 3 on AT40. So we just heard last week's number 1, which means Bruno Mars has a new challenger for this week's top spot. Find out who it is and if they can claim the biggest song in the land when we reveal the top 2 in just a second.
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0: We are down to the top 2, and this next artist is one of the biggest performers in the world. But it's no surprise he became a superstar because he's been preparing since he was 4 years old. He got his start on stage growing up in Hawaii, when his dad would bring him out during his band's performance. And our number 2 artist would do an Elvis impression with an outfit to match. Now Bruno Mars has outgrown the sequin jumpsuit. He scored the number 2 spot in North America. I Just Might.

I just might. Bruno Mars, number two. So there's nothing left but number one. And in the past, we've seen artists from Australia make it to number one, like Sia, 5 Seconds of Summer. But this decade, only two acts from Down Under have made the climb to the top. The first was the Kid Laroi from Sydney, who did it with Stay in 2022. And now, a musician from Perth has scored the number one song in all of North America. It's Tame Impala, Dracula, the new number one song on AT40. The

0: And there it is, our new number one song, Dracula, Tame Impala. So that does it. 40 to the top. Don't miss us next time. Anything can happen. You never know who could make the climb to take on Tame Impala for that top spot. Until then, keep up with us on social at American Top 40. And I will see you with Vanna White weekdays on Wheel of Fortune. Take good care. Talk soon.
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0: is S?
1: Oh, I got this one.
0: Yeah.
1: Cinnamon rolls.
0: Johnny, you want to tell him or me?
2: Oh, brother.
0: Okay, we're done.
1: How'd I do?
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No riding shining armored knight. 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

0: Rev up for a great cause at the Return of the Joyride 2026. 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
0: Last letter is S.
1: Oh, I got this one.
0: Yeah.
1: Cinnamon rolls.
0: Johnny, you want to tell him or me?
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0: Okay, we're done.
1: How'd I do?
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1: Wow.
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1: Oh, I got this one.
0: Yeah.
1: Cinnamon rolls.
0: Johnny, you want to tell him or me?
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0: Okay, we're done.
1: How'd I do?
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0: Well, it's Monday again. But at least we have Steve and Terry in the morning.
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8: Very impressed with this seedless watermelon. They've done it. We now have seedless watermelon.
9: National Watermelon Day.
1: Come on. Watermelon, it's showtime.
10: Indeed, Monday morning. Back from vacation, and it is a rainy, rainy Monday. Terry's got herself a little time off at the early part of the week, but so far overnight, well over half an inch of rain, and more coming today. There could be an isolated thunderstorm. So, rainy days and Mondays. National Umbrella Day is what it should be today, so be ready for that. Let's get a news update now to get things going in the My Keene Now News Center. Kelsey Johnson.
11: Good morning. President Trump says he has decided to hold off on ordering new strikes against Iran after discussions with Gulf allies. Trump told reporters on Sunday that the U.S. had planned a major attack, but opted for diplomacy after receiving input from the leaders of Qatar, Saudi Arabia, and the United Arab Emirates. Key senators have unveiled a short-term spending bill to avoid a government shutdown during the middle of campaign season. The bill unveiled Sunday would keep federal agencies funded past the midterm elections through December 11th. If you're in downtown Keene, you may notice ribbons on several trees in Central Square. Blue ribbons mark three trees that will be transplanted to other locations within the city, while pink ribbons identify 15 trees scheduled for removal during the first phase of the downtown infrastructure project. New Hampshire U.S. Senator Maggie Hassan is backing bipartisan legislation to help victims of scams. WMUR-TV reports the bill would create a national website where people could report fraud and connect with help from federal agencies. The bill is currently in committee. Accessibility improvements are underway at the Brooks Memorial Library in Brattleboro. Vermont's own Channel 3 reports construction is improving access at the front entrance for people with disabilities. Library officials say the project will help serve the library's growing number of visitors. Rain and isolated thunderstorms today, high 74 to 77. In the My Keene Now News Center, I'm Kelsey Johnson.
10: Well, Mark and Johnny, here we are again for another B-Bakes Deli and Cakes commercial.
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10: Last letter is S.
5: Oh, I got this one.
10: Yeah.
5: Cinnamon rolls.
10: Johnny, you want to tell him or me?
12: Oh, brother.
10: Okay, we're done.
5: How'd I do?
12: Less talking next time.
5: Wow.
10: 70 degrees outside right now on a rainy Monday at 5:35. Red Sox beat the Avengers this weekend. Dodgers went out and got two-time Cy Young Award winner Tarik Skubal from the Tigers in exchange for a bunch of picks. So now the Dodgers are even better. But guess who swept the Dodgers this weekend? Your Boston Red Sox. Sadon Rafaela homered for the third straight game. Sox beat L.A. 8-4 Sunday night, sweeping that series. Masataka Yoshida homering and drove in two runs. And Jake Bennett was really good on the hill. So no problem. Red Sox keep rolling now that we're into the month of August. And, yeah, that Tarik Skubal deal is a big one. Major League Baseball trade deadline tonight at 6 o'clock. We'll see what else the Red Sox are going to do, if anything, at this point. That is sports at 5:36. We'll get you caught up with our Monday.

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0: 1037 KNEFM. Paul Russell at 542. Well, looks like our lawns are going to remain green into the month of August. Some good rain outside there this morning. Rain and isolated thunderstorms pretty much for the balance of the day today. High temperature only getting to about 78. Partly cloudy tonight, overnight low 58. Tomorrow, sunshine 83, banner summer day. Wednesday, not bad. We'll take mostly cloudy skies, 82. And we'll ramp it up a little bit with partly sunny skies on Thursday, 85, with another threat of some storms coming through Thursday afternoon. So there it is, summer week in front of us. Outside right now, it is 70 degrees, and we'll get into our K&E clips next.
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0: 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And, of course, 28 Washington Street in downtown Keene. All right, we're off this morning with a whole bunch of stuff. it's just one of these days where there's a lot of things happening in the world of audio, including this story. You're going down the road, you're in Utah, you're on the interstate, you're in your truck, and all of a sudden, boom, this guy got hit by lightning. Here he is.
6: Just as we're talking, boom, I just get rocked. Now, it was just kind of like, for me, big flash of light, and it happened so fast. The truck just got like violently shook, and then like just a big flash of light, and it took me a few seconds to realize, holy crap, I just got struck by lightning. I wasn't thinking about this at the time until the truck was on fire, but I lost a lot of tools. I probably had a few thousand dollars worth of tools in the truck because I'm a general contractor and that's what I do. So then he flashes this wad of cash and he's like, here, Dad, you can have this to replace your tools. Yeah, I just felt so loved.
0: That story is about his 9-year-old son who offered all the money he was saving for his dirt bike to buy Dad new tools after the truck had the lightning hit. Boy, what a story. All right, now let's go north. No, not Maine. Let's keep going. Newfoundland. Workers have begun the process of removing thousands of gallons of rotting fish sauce from a Canadian plant. That plant was abandoned 20 years ago. What do you think that smells like? 20 years? Here's Chris Tibbs of the Newfoundland Minister of Environment.
12: The people of St. Mary's can take their town back away from this fish sauce. We couldn't be more proud than to be standing here today and watching this fish sauce leave this community.
0: Yeah, they're kind of happy about it. Here's a very bizarre Zillow listing. It doesn't show photos, and it states, quote, "Do not disturb the occupant." And the new buyer of this property is responsible for getting the occupant out. Sounds like there's a dangerous person inside, but it's actually a woman who's been trying to save her home. Here she is.
13: The ad is unreal. Who would buy a home sight unseen with an occupant still in it? This is the last thing that my husband bought for me before he passed. This is where I raised my children. The bank has been unwilling to work with me. We took out the loan, the actual loan on this house in 06. In 15 years, 2021, this home would have been paid off. I've had 3 attorneys that could not even get this straightened out. We put a lot of work into this property. I'm staying. They can come on in, but I'm not leaving.
0: So clearly there's a miscommunication somewhere with the homeowner still inside the home as it is on the open market now. So strange. Best of late night from the weekend.
14: Now that obsessive fanboys are selling out around-the-clock showings of the Odyssey, someone has to tell them there's a slight difference between Odysseus and you. He had a woman at home.
15: America's cyclospora outbreak continues to spread.
16: It gives you debilitating, explosive diarrhea that can last for weeks.
17: 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It was horrible.
18: For the people saying, oh, I want to get the parasite, I want to lose weight. No, you don't.
15: Yeah, of course you don't. Nobody should be looking at the people who pooped so weird that they made it onto the news. I think should have been me.
14: Stop getting into fights with ChatGPT. You're yelling at glass and plastic. It's like bumping into your coffee table and saying, you know what, let's take this outside.
0: All right, guilty. Got it. And there you go. Those are your K&E clips at 5:51.

0: 1037 KNEFM. David Guetta, Teddy Swims, Tones, and I at 5:59. Boy, what a great time back Thursday night at Tempesta's restaurant. Isn't that right, Mark?
1: Wasn't that a good time?
0: I would think so, because you were there. Everywhere you go is a very good time. Here, let me get you on mic two.
2: You know what I would say, though, is me dealing blackjack while trying to talk on a microphone is not a good combination. Right, yeah.
0: Hopefully our friend Chris was there to help out with that. Okay, excellent.
2: He did have to take a phone call at one point, so a couple of hands got dicey, but we made it through.
0: Excellent time with Sam Adams, our final Red Sox party, and it's amazing how everybody is now clamoring to get Red Sox tickets and get to Fenway Park.
2: You know, I was saying that, you know, on the air, I'm like, I can't believe this is the last party. Don't you want to keep going?
0: Yeah, I know. You would think so, right? So here we are, end of the month of August. Red Sox continue to cruise. They sweep the Dodgers in L.A. Dodgers, also known as the Avengers, now getting another superhero to their lineup over the weekend. So it is baseball's trade deadline. Think that we're going to make another move here?
2: I hope so. I hope we get a bat.
0: I kind of wanted Scooble. I know we don't need pitching, but I'm like, why can't we get him?
2: But you know what? I think we do need pitching because a lot of these young arms.
0: Yeah, they're going to tire.
2: Yeah, the inning totals are getting up there.
0: That is correct. So we'll see what happens. Keeping an eye on that. Baseball's trade deadline wraps up in 12 hours. Not that we're counting. 6 o'clock. We'll get you updated. Our news is next.
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0: All right, 6:04 now. Coming up, we'll get into our Hollywood highlights in 10 minutes. Are we still interested in superhero movies? Specifically Spider-Man? It's big. Big numbers coming in over the weekend. We'll get into that coming up. 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Here's Kelsey Johnson.
7: Good morning. President Trump has repeatedly threatened military action against Iran, only to pull back at the last minute. This pattern continued over the weekend. On Friday, Trump warned of a strong military response, but by Saturday night, he announced progress in negotiations. President Trump has for months pressured the Federal Reserve to slash interest rates, claiming it would be, quote, rocket fuel for growth. Since the war in Iran began, borrowing money has become more expensive, meaning fewer families can afford mortgages or auto loans. If you're in downtown Keene, you may notice ribbons on several trees in Central Square. Blue ribbons mark three trees that will be transplanted to other locations within the city, while pink ribbons identify 15 trees scheduled for removal during the first phase of the downtown infrastructure project. New Hampshire U.S. Senator Maggie Hassan is backing bipartisan legislation to help victims of scams. WMUR-TV reports the bill would create a national website where people could report fraud and connect with help from federal agencies. The bill is currently in committee. Accessibility improvements are underway at the Brooks Memorial Library in Brattleboro. Vermont's own Channel 3 reports construction is improving access at the front entrance for people with disabilities. Library officials say the project will help serve the library's growing number of visitors. Rain and isolated thunderstorms today, high 74 to 77. In the MyKeeNow News Center, I'm Kelsey Johnson.
0: Well, Mark and Johnny, here we are again for another B-Bakes Deli and Cakes commercial.
2: Born ready.
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1: 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How about K?
0: Keen.
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1: And now E.
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1: Last letter is S.
0: Oh, I got this one.
1: Yeah.
0: Cinnamon rolls.
1: Johnny, you want to tell him or me?
2: Oh, brother.
1: Okay, we're done.
0: How'd I do?
2: Less talking next time.
0: Wow.
1: Little break in the rain right now. More coming, though. 70 degrees at 607.

0: 1037 KNEFM. Imagine Dragons at 613. So last week, collectively, we got about 3 inches of rain. That's very good for that drought monitor. So far today, just about 2/3 of an inch. We've got a little break in the rain right now, but according to the radar, more is coming up from the south. Get ready for a continuation of a rainy Monday, but don't let it get you down. It's still August. 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Rain continues, clouds, isolated thunderstorms are possible in a few spots, 78. Partly cloudy tonight, 58. Tomorrow, sunshine, 83. And for Wednesday at this point, mostly cloudy. Nice day, about 82. Outside right now, it is 70, and we've got your Hollywood highlights. Those are next.
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5: Well, Spider-Man Brand New Day made box office history its opening weekend, becoming the second biggest North American opening ever. $355 million. That was just shy of Avengers Endgame, which debuted at $357 million back in 2019. So Tom Holland's run as Spider-Man continues to impress, and it's just under $1 billion in the world totals. Not bad for opening weekend. Oh, man, Vincent Pastore has passed away. The veteran actor who played mobsters and tough guys and was best known for portraying Salvatore, Big P, on The Sopranos, has passed away at the age of 80. Well, Sandra Bullock and Nicole Kidman putting us under their spell a month early. Over the weekend, moviegoers came together at Hollywood Forever Cemetery in Los Angeles for a special screening of Practical Magic at the cemetery. But the night went from spooky to spellbinding when the two of them showed up. Sandra Bullock and Nicole Kidman, thank you so much for coming out tonight. They are very excited for that. And they also wanted to thank the spirits floating around because they were already in their seats. Practical Magic 2 comes out in theaters in September of 2026, less than a month away from that. Looking forward to that movie. There you go. Those are your Hollywood highlights at 6:20.

Little break in the rain right now, more rain expected throughout the day. And now that we're in the month of August, each Friday this month, KNE FM is giving you a chance to win a free synthetic oil change and a safety check.

0: Boy, the Red Sox just keep on rolling. It's the Sadon Rafaela Show over the weekend in Los Angeles. We'll get into sports and your news on the way next.
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0: Last letter is S.
9: Oh, I got this one.
0: Yeah.
9: Cinnamon rolls.
0: Johnny, you want to tell him or me?
10: Oh, brother.
0: Okay, we're done.
9: How'd I do?
10: Less talking next time.
9: Wow.
11: Good morning. President Trump says he has decided to hold off on ordering new strikes against Iran after discussions with Gulf allies. Trump told reporters on Sunday that the U.S. had planned a major attack, but opted for diplomacy after receiving input from the leaders of Qatar, Saudi Arabia, and the United Arab Emirates.

0: Ritz. Key senators have unveiled a short-term spending bill to avoid a government shutdown during the middle of campaign season. The bill unveiled Sunday would keep federal agencies funded past the midterm elections through December 11th. If you're in downtown Keene, you may notice ribbons on several trees in Central Square. Blue ribbons mark three trees that will be transplanted to other locations within the city, while pink ribbons identify 15 trees scheduled for removal during the first phase of the downtown infrastructure project. New Hampshire U.S. Senator Maggie Hassan is backing bipartisan legislation to help victims of scams. WMUR-TV reports the bill would create a national website where people could report fraud and connect with help from federal agencies. The bill is currently in committee. Accessibility improvements are underway at the Brooks Memorial Library in Brattleboro. Vermont's own Channel 3 reports construction is improving access at the front entrance for people with disabilities. Library officials say the project will help serve the library's growing number of visitors. Rain and isolated thunderstorms today, high 74 to 77. In the MyKeeNow News Center, I'm Kelsey Johnson.
1: All right, 70 degrees outside right now. It's 6:33 sports. Here we go. Well, at least it wasn't that late of a game last night. Red Sox get the sweep of the Dodgers. And, of course, the Dodgers just signed Tarik Skubal in a trade with Detroit. The Tigers will pick up, I think, three or four prospects. And Cy Young Award winner now goes to the L.A. Dodgers. But the Red Sox took care of business. Seidon Rafaela homered for the third straight game, and Yoshida went deep. Jaron Duran went deep. Red Sox pitching was stellar, and the Sox sweep the Dodgers. 8-4 the final score. Exciting things happening at Fenway. All right, that is sports. 6:33. Stupid news coming up in 12 minutes. Oh, it's amazing what you wear when you commit a crime. Might maybe get you noticed. We'll have another superhero story coming up in Stupid News. Sienna Spyro now, KNEFM.

0: 1037 KNEFM, 637. Traffic alert this morning. Route 10, Winchester, near Manning Hill. There are wires down and apparently a tree down right around 600 Keene Road. Of course, that's Winchester, New Hampshire, Route 10. There is the last report of one lane alternating, so there's going to be a slowdown. And if you want to go the other way, then you might want to do that if you can find another way around. Again, that's right near Manning Hill, on the other side of Manning Hill, on Route 10 in Winchester. So be on the lookout for that this morning.
1: Oh, boy.
0: Oh, boy. It's Sabrina Carpenter. It's 638.

0: 1037 KNEFM. Sabrina at 641. Monday morning, I'm back. Carrie's off a little stretch, and it's been a while since we've had a rainy Monday. Rain and isolated thunderstorms possible today. High temperature will slowly eke its way up to 78. Partly cloudy tonight, 58, then a nice little stretch of summer weather. Sunshine tomorrow, 83. Clouds on Wednesday, 82. And ahead to Thursday, partly sunny most of the day. There's a threat of some scattered showers or thunderstorms, and 85 on Thursday. It's 70 outside right now. And again, I'll be on the lookout. Route 10, Winchester, looks like on the other side of Manning Hill. There's an incident there with wires down and a tree that went down. So they're working on cleaning that up. But it does say on New England 511 that one lane is alternating. So it's just going to be a slowdown to take your time to get through that part of Winchester this morning on Route 10. 642, we've got your stupid news next.
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0: Well, Spider-Man owned the weekend, so we might as well have another superhero show up in stupid news. From Ruskin, Florida, A man wearing a Superman-themed beach cover-up was arrested by deputies after a confession. According to the Hillsborough County Sheriff's Office, deputies responded July 25th after a boat owner reported that someone had broken into the cabin of his boat and stolen several power tools. Body camera footage released by the sheriff's office showed deputies approaching 57-year-old James Tidwell, still wearing the Superman beach cover-up. During the encounter, Tidwell admitted to the crime. The sheriff's office says Tidwell was arrested at the scene, later brought to the Fortress of Solitude, and I think at long last will be transferred to the Hall of Justice. Superman is going away.

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0: 1037 KNEFM, Dasha Austin at 657 Monday morning. Well, yeah, I know you wake up. It's not just Monday, but now it's August 3rd as we put July away. And when you think back to the month of July, we had America's 250th birthday. We had the World Cup hosted at, Gillette Stadium, Boston Stadium. We had that. The Red Sox went on to win 15 in a row. Pretty good. Pretty good month of July. Let's see what August brings us. Sam, we'll start it this Monday morning with clouds and showers and storms. And we're still keeping an eye on the Route 10 issue in Winchester on the other side of Manning Hill, where trees and wires went down. So crews are on their way taking care of that. There is one lane getting through, so alternating traffic. So hopefully you're not in a big hurry if you're heading through Winchester into Massachusetts this morning. 6:58, we'll get you updated, our news, and we'll check that forecast coming up.
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0: 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How about K?
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0: Last letter is S.
9: Oh, I got this one.
0: Yeah.
9: Cinnamon rolls.
0: Johnny, you want to tell him or me?
10: Oh, brother.
0: Okay, we're done.
9: How'd I do?
10: Less talking next time.
9: Wow.
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0: All right, 7:02 Monday morning. Coming up, we're going to get into the state of New York going after Kalshi. And the questions out there, who is regulating the prediction markets and all the betting, not just sports betting, but all the other stuff that you can place a wager on. We'll get into that coming up. Let's get a news update in the My Key Now News Center. Here is Kelsey Johnson.
12: Good morning. President Trump has repeatedly threatened military action against Iran, only to pull back at the last minute. This pattern continued over the weekend. On Friday, Trump warned of a strong military response, but by Saturday night, he announced progress in negotiations. President Trump has for months pressured the Federal Reserve to slash interest rates, claiming it would be, quote, rocket fuel for growth. Since the war in Iran began, borrowing money has become more expensive, meaning fewer families can afford mortgages or auto loans. If you're in downtown Keene, you may notice ribbons on several trees in Central Square. Blue ribbons mark three trees that will be transplanted to other locations within the city, while pink ribbons identify 15 trees scheduled for removal during the first phase of the downtown infrastructure project. New Hampshire U.S. Senator Maggie Hassan is backing bipartisan legislation to help victims of scams. WMUR-TV reports the bill would create a national website where people could report fraud and connect with help from federal agencies. The bill is currently in committee. Accessibility improvements are underway at the Brooks Memorial Library in Brattleboro. Vermont's own Channel 3 reports construction is improving access at the front entrance for people with disabilities. Library officials say the project will help serve the library's growing number of visitors. Rain and isolated thunderstorms today, high 74 to 77. In the My Key Now News Center, I'm Kelsey Johnson.
0: 70 degrees outside now, it's 7:04.

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0: 1037 KNEFM. Ed Sheeran camera at 7-Eleven. Monday morning, August 3rd, and some pretty good rain came in overnight. We're expecting more showers throughout the day, and last check, we got about two-thirds of an inch of rain. Beneficial rain, and look at that, everything's still green, not all burnt up like it usually is by the time August gets here when it comes to the front lawn. So we'll take a little of that, but some nice summer weather is knocking on the doorstep. Clouds and rain, maybe an isolated thunderstorm is still possible today, and it looks like our expected high temperature is going to get to about 78 degrees. Tonight, partly cloudy, overnight low, 58. Tomorrow, beautiful day. We're going to have lots of sunshine, and we'll have a high temperature of about 83. And then Wednesday, kind of the same, some clouds, some sunshine, and about 82 degrees in here on Wednesday. All right. It is 70 outside right now at 712. Coming up, we're going to get into the state of New York. They're going after Kalshi, the prediction market. We'll get into that coming up next. 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
0: Here is your Monday Red Sox Minute presented by Samuel Adams. Sadon Rafaela homered for the third straight game, and the Boston Red Sox beat the L.A. Dodgers 8-4 Sunday night. Red Sox sweep the three-game series. Masataka Yoshida homered and drove in two runs, and young Jake Bennett picked up his seventh win of the year, allowing three runs in 5 2/3 innings. Red Sox have won five in a row, and since July 3rd, Boston is now 23-3. Rafaela and Willie Abreu clocked back-to-back homers to start the third inning, followed by Yoshida's solo shot for a 5-3 lead two batters later. And Jaron Duran picked up Boston's fourth solo homer in the sixth off reliever Kyle Hurt. Red Sox off today. They come back to Fenway hosting Chicago tomorrow night. That is your Red Sox Minute, presented by Samuel Adams, the official beer of the Boston Red Sox. 717 now with KNE FM. So you may have heard the term Kalshi for a few months now. And it's, at this point, a federally regulated financial exchange and prediction market. Now, prediction markets can touch sports and the outcomes of real-world events, and there's a lot of ways people can manipulate this, such as the speechwriter who was using Kalshi to predict some things that would happen. Of course, he knew. He had inside information because he was a speechwriter. Well, the way it works, you buy yes or no contracts between a penny and 99 cents, which pay out a dollar if your prediction is correct. And it's one of these things that it's kind of a new world out there. So New York officials have sued Kalshi for potentially billions of dollars, calling it an illegal, unlicensed gambling operation. As the state of New York seeks to halt its operations and force the company to forfeit its profits. Now, New York joins a growing number of states filing lawsuits against Kalshi and other companies in a dispute with the administration in the White House over who regulates the fast-growing prediction market. Hands in the air. New York's lawsuit was filed Friday in state Supreme Court in Manhattan. Kalshi and other platforms argue they are federally licensed and regulated, and states have no authority to govern them. We'll see where that one goes. I wonder if you can put money on that. 718, this is Benson Boone. Here's the time of my life.

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1037 KNEFM, Betty Blanco, Halsey, and Khalid at 725. Flash flood warning is coming in from the emergency alert system. It sounds like primarily it's over on the other side of the state, but there's some big cells that are coming over that way. So let's play this because we legally have to.

0: The National Weather Service in Gray has issued a flash flood warning for southeastern Merrimack County in central New Hampshire, southwestern Strafford County in central New Hampshire, southern Hillsborough County in southern New Hampshire, Rockingham County in southern New Hampshire, until 11:15 a.m. At 7:21 a.m., Doppler radar indicated thunderstorms producing heavy rain across the warned area. Between 1 and 2.5 inches of rain have fallen. The expected rainfall rate is 1 to 3 inches in 1 hour. Flash flooding is ongoing or expected to begin shortly. Hazard: flash flooding caused by thunderstorms. Source: radar. Impact: flash flooding of small creeks and streams, urban areas, highways, streets, and underpasses, as well as other poor drainage and low-lying areas. Some locations that will experience flash flooding include Manchester, Nashua, Derry, Merrimack, Durham, Exeter, Salem, Northwood, and Bedford. This includes the following highways: Interstate 93 between mile markers 1 and 30, Interstate 293 between mile markers 1 and 11.
1: All right, so there you go, flash flood warning, mostly on the other side of the state, but with the power of this station, we do touch the Hillsborough area. So careful out there, and it does look like, watching radar, there's some...

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3: It's 7:32. Let's get a news update now. Here's Kelsey Johnson.
7: Good morning. President Trump says he has decided to hold off on ordering new strikes against Iran after discussions with Gulf allies. Trump told reporters on Sunday that the U.S. had planned a major attack, but opted for diplomacy after receiving input from the leaders of Qatar, Saudi Arabia, and the United Arab Emirates. Key senators have unveiled a short-term spending bill to avoid a government shutdown during the middle of campaign season. The bill unveiled Sunday would keep federal agencies funded past the midterm elections through December 11th. If you're in downtown Keene, you may notice ribbons on several trees in Central Square. Blue ribbons mark three trees that will be transplanted to other locations within the city, while pink ribbons identify 15 trees scheduled for removal during the first phase of the downtown infrastructure project. New Hampshire U.S. Senator Maggie Hassan is backing bipartisan legislation to help victims of scams. WMUR-TV reports.

0: reports the bill would create a national website where people could report fraud and connect with help from federal agencies. The bill is currently in committee. Accessibility improvements are underway at the Brooks Memorial Library in Brattleboro. Vermont's own Channel 3 reports construction is improving access at the front entrance for people with disabilities. Library officials say the project will help serve the library's growing number of visitors. Rain and isolated thunderstorms today, high 74 to 77. In the My Key Now News Center, I'm Kelsey Johnson.
1: It's 7:33, 71 degrees outside right now. 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Seydon Rafaela, what a series he had. Rafaela homered for the third straight game. Red Sox beat the Dodgers 8-4 Sunday night, sweeping the three-game series. Masataka Yoshida homered and drove in two runs. Young Jake Bennett for Boston allowed three runs. He was pretty good. He gets the win. So the Red Sox sweep the Dodgers. What did the Dodgers do this weekend? They went out and got Tarik Skubal, the best pitcher in the game, trading with Detroit a bunch of future picks. So it did not hurt the Major League roster, and the Dodgers are now a real superpower. But again, Red Sox get the sweep. Good for them. Sox are off today. They get ready for the Chicago White Sox coming into Fenway tomorrow night. That is sports at 7:34. Top audio from the weekend. Lots to play with. Our K&E clips in 10 minutes.

0: 1037 KNEFM. Shibuzi at 7:40 Monday morning. And Shibuzi, really good news for him. This is quite the career accomplishment because ESPN has chosen Shibuzi to be their college football season anthem. The track is called High Noon. And it's from an awesome ESPN college football hype video. It's really good. Not that we wish away summertime or August, but that is one of the bright spots of fall. College football, or really any football. Good stuff. Very good stuff. High Noon from Shibuzi, the ESPN college football hype song of the season. That's quite the accomplishment. All right, let's check your forecast. Yep, we've got flash flood warnings are popping up, mostly outside of Cheshire County over toward the other side of the state as some cells work their way through. So if you are traveling over that way, 9 or 101, when you get over to 93, be on the lookout for that. Could be a little wet in spots. 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Yeah, more clouds, more rain, isolated thunderstorms popping up again, 78. Partly cloudy tonight, 58. Tomorrow, lots of sunshine, 83. And mostly cloudy, some sun here and there. Nice day on Wednesday, we'll be at about 82 degrees. Looking forward to that. All right, top audio of the day. We'll get into our K&E clips. Those are next.
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6: 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All right, we'll start with this guy in Maine. And is it one of those old wives' tales that you're safe in a car in a thunderstorm, right? Because you're on rubber tires. That's what I thought, but apparently the storm had another plan for this guy. Man in Utah driving on the interstate, lightning strikes his truck. He walked away unharmed. It sparked quite the fire that destroyed his vehicle, and he was really touched. Later on, you'll hear about his son standing there with money. His 9-year-old offered all the money he'd been saving for a dirt bike to buy new tools because they all got torched. Here is Casey Pettis.
7: Just as we're talking, boom, I just get rocked. Now, it was just kind of like, for me, big flash of light, and it happened so fast. The truck just got like violently shook and then like just a big flash of light. And it took me a few seconds to realize, holy crap, I just got struck by lightning. I wasn't thinking about this at the time until the truck was on fire, but I lost a lot of tools. I probably had a few $1,000 worth of tools in the truck because I'm a general contractor and that's what I do. So then he flashes this wad of cash and he's like, here, Dad, you can have this to replace your tools. I just felt so loved.
6: Amazing. Quite the story. Guy's very, very lucky. Well, the nightmare in Newfoundland is coming to an end. Workers have finally begun the process of removing thousands of gallons of rotting fish sauce from a Canadian plant that was abandoned 20-something years ago. That's right, 20 years ago, and they've had this rotting fish sauce smell. Chris Tibbs from Newfoundland Minister of Environment.
8: The people of St. Mary's can take their town back away from this fish sauce. We couldn't be more proud than to be standing here today and watching this fish sauce leave this community.
6: Yeah, they're real happy to get it out. 20 years of that. Oh, that's just awful. This is quite the unique listing on Zillow. It's a home. It doesn't have any photos and just states, do not disturb the occupants. You know, all the other specs are there about the house, but one more thing here. The new buyer of the home is responsible for getting the occupants out. It sounds like there's a really dangerous person inside, but it's actually this woman who's just trying to save her home.
9: The ad is unreal. Who would buy a home sight unseen with an occupant still in it? This is the last thing that my husband bought for me before he passed. This is where I raised my children. The bank has been unwilling to work with me. We took out the loan, the actual loan on this house in 06. In 15 years, 2021, this home would have been paid off. I've had three attorneys that could not even get this straightened out. We put a lot of work into this property. I'm staying. They can come on in, but I'm not leaving.
6: Yeah, seems like there's a communication issue somewhere. Somewhere out there. Hopefully that gets resolved. Best of late night from last night.
10: Now that obsessive fanboys are selling out around-the-clock showings of The Odyssey, someone has to tell them there's a slight difference between Odysseus and you. He had a woman at home.
11: America's cyclospora outbreak continues to spread.
12: It gives you debilitating, explosive diarrhea that can last for weeks.
13: 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It was horrible.
14: For the people saying, oh, I want to get the parasite, I want to lose weight. No, you don't.
11: Yeah, of course you don't. Nobody should be looking at the people who pooped so weird that they made it onto the news and think, should have been me.
10: Stop getting into fights with ChatGPT. You're yelling at glass and plastic. It's like bumping into your coffee table and saying, you know what, let's take this outside.
6: Oh, yeah. Let's not sign up for any of that other stuff there. There you go. There was your K&E clips at 7:51. Sabrina Carpenter.

0: 1037 KNEFM. Teddy swims at 757. Yeah, it's Monday. It's rainy, but it's still summertime in August. Again, flash flood warnings have been posted for pretty much the other side of the state, the other side of Hillsborough County. So if you're venturing that way, keep an eye out. Also, in the 6 o'clock hour, we had the Banning Hill lines down and a tree down. That issue's been around for about an hour and a half now. Crews continue to work on that, I believe. So there was one lane of traffic getting through. So if there's a slowdown on the other side of the hill, that's exactly what that is about. And it's a busy Monday, no doubt about that. How about them Red Sox? I mean, to be honest, when we went out to play the Dodgers this weekend, Dodgers with Shohei Ohtani, and they're like one of the all-time greatest teams ever assembled with a huge payroll. I'm like, oh, if we can win one against the Dodgers, I'd be happy. Well, we won one Friday and then Saturday and then last night, Red Sox win again. Another three-game sweep, and the Sox continue to cruise their own destiny as they continue to do well in the American League wild card standings. And the Yankees are in sight now, too. Why not? Let's just keep going. So Red Sox continue to roll here into August. We will get you updated on our news on the way next.
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0: All right, it's 8:03. We've got your stupid news coming up, only in Florida. Do you dress up as your favorite superhero as you commit a crime? That is coming up. Let's get a news update now. In the My Key Now News Center, here is Kelsey Johnson.
12: Good morning. President Trump has repeatedly threatened military action against Iran, only to pull back at the last minute. This pattern continued over the weekend. On Friday, Trump warned of a strong military response, but by Saturday night, he announced progress in negotiations. President Trump has for months pressured the Federal Reserve to slash interest rates, claiming it would be, quote, rocket fuel for growth. Since the war in Iran began, borrowing money has become more expensive, meaning fewer families can afford mortgages or auto loans. If you're in downtown Keene, you may notice ribbons on several trees in Central Square. Blue ribbons mark three trees that will be transplanted to other locations within the city, while pink ribbons identify 15 trees scheduled for removal during the first phase of the downtown infrastructure project. New Hampshire U.S. Senator Maggie Hassan is backing bipartisan legislation to help victims of scams. WMUR-TV reports the bill would create a national website where people could report fraud and connect with help from federal agencies. The bill is currently in committee. Accessibility improvements are underway at the Brooks Memorial Library in Brattleboro. Vermont's own Channel 3 reports construction is improving access at the front entrance for people with disabilities. Library officials say the project will help serve the library's growing number of visitors. Rain and isolated thunderstorms today, high 74 to 77. In the My Key Now News Center, I'm Kelsey Johnson.
0: 71 degrees now at 8:05.

0: 1037 KNEFM, Gaga and Bruno at 8:12 Monday morning, August 3rd. Today is National Watermelon Day, and it's also National Grab Some Nuts Day. Why are they doing that? It's not just National Nuts Day, no, but National Grab Some Nuts Day today. So celebrate that with some watermelon, and off you go. Looks like a little break in the rain, but more is headed our way. Clouds and rain, some isolated thunderstorms again hitting parts of New Hampshire. High temperature 78, flash flood warnings posted for central to the over on the eastern side of the state. And again, 78 degrees for our expected high. Partly cloudy tonight, we'll get down to 58. Tomorrow, sunshine 83, and Wednesday, pretty nice. Mostly cloudy, some sun peeking through, and 82. 72 degrees as all of most of New England in a giant swath of green on the radar with more rain coming. And we've got your stupid news. That is next.
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0: Last letter is S.
6: Oh, I got this one.
0: Yeah.
6: Cinnamon rolls.
0: Johnny, you want to tell him or me?
7: Oh, brother.
0: Okay, we're done.
6: How'd I do?
7: Less talking next time.
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9: Making the world a brighter place, even though those in the feature are not that bright. 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
0: Well, in the world of superheroes, everything continues to go strong. Spider-Man, hey, a huge weekend at the movie theater, huge. And now Superman is showing up in Ruskin, Florida. Florida man wearing a Superman-themed beach cover-up was arrested by deputies after a confession. According to the Hillsborough County Sheriff's Office, deputies responded July 25th after a boat owner reported that someone had broken into the cabin of a boat and stolen several power tools. Body camera video released by the sheriff's office shows deputies approaching 57-year-old James Tidwell, who was wearing a Superman beach cover-up. During the encounter, Tidwell admitted to the crime, and the sheriff's office said Tidwell was arrested at the scene, later brought to the Fortress of Solitude, then transferred to the Hall of Justice. But no bueno for Superman in this robbery down there. Only the best from Florida. That's stupid news at 8:18. This is Somber.

0: 1037 KNEF and Pink Panthers and Zara Larson at 824. So there was a lot of superhero burnout for a while where, you know, at the end of the Avengers, okay, the story continue on with, you know, different characters, and Disney Plus was cranking out the new shows, and then it seemed to be tired a little bit. But there's one superhero that just really kind of rises above the rest because you loved him when you were a kid, and then you loved the Tobey Maguire version, even though nobody thought that made sense at the time. And Spider-Man just continues to write records. Spider-Man Brand New Day has made box office history in its first weekend, becoming the second biggest North American opening ever. $355 million in ticket sales. Like, $55 million could win the box office. $155 million puts you into another level. $255 million is unreal, but $355 million in its opening weekend. Just shy of Avengers Endgame in 2019. Tom Holland's run as Spider-Man continues to impress. And the film received strong reviews and audience ratings and just cleaned up this weekend. But it's Spider-Man. What do you expect? So good win for that movie. 826, we'll get you updated news and sports on the way next.
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3: Good morning. President Trump says he has decided to hold off on ordering new strikes against Iran after discussions with Gulf allies. Trump told reporters on Sunday that the U.S. had planned a major attack, but opted for diplomacy after receiving input from the leaders of Qatar, Saudi Arabia, and the United Arab Emirates. Key senators have unveiled a short-term spending bill to avoid a government shutdown during the middle of campaign season. The bill unveiled Sunday would keep federal agencies funded past the midterm elections through December 11th. If you're in downtown Keene, you may notice ribbons on several trees in Central Square. Blue ribbons mark three trees that will be transplanted to other locations within the city, while pink ribbons identify 15 trees scheduled for removal during the first phase of the downtown infrastructure project. New Hampshire U.S. Senator Maggie Hassan is backing bipartisan legislation to help victims of scams. WMUR-TV reports the bill would create a national website where people could report fraud and connect with help from federal agencies. The bill is currently in committee. Accessibility improvements are underway at the Brooks Memorial Library in Brattleboro. Vermont's own Channel 3 reports construction is improving access at the front entrance for people with disabilities. Library officials say the project will help serve the library's growing number of visitors. Rain and isolated thunderstorms today, high 74 to 77. In the MyKeen Now News Center, I'm Kelsey Johnson.
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4: Last letter is S.
5: Oh, I got this one.
4: Yeah.
5: Cinnamon rolls.
4: Johnny, you want to tell him or me?
6: Oh, brother.
4: Okay, we're done.
5: How'd I do?
6: Less talking next time.
5: Wow.
7: Side right now. Of course, the Red Sox go out to Los Angeles, take on the Dodgers. And Dodgers have had some injuries this year. And Mookie Betts, who was on the season, only batting .238. So there are issues. Dodgers got better. They went out and picked up Tarik Skubal from Detroit in exchange for a bunch of picks. So the Dodgers are definitely a superpower. But the Red Sox just pounded the Dodgers all weekend. Sox sweep Los Angeles. 8-4 was the final last night. Sadon Rafaela, who was 7-for-14 with

four homers and five RBIs in the series. He beat them all by himself. Sox are off today. They get ready for the Chicago White Sox. Coming back to Fenway tomorrow night. That is sports at 8:33. This is One Republic.

0: 1037 KNEFM. Bieber, Peaches at 840 on Monday morning. Good rain coming in overnight. More rain in front of us today, and maybe an isolated thunderstorm. There are some storms that are working their way through the other side of the state. 78 for the high, partly cloudy, 58 tonight. Tomorrow, mostly sunny, 83, and another real beautiful day, peach of a day, clouds and some sunshine, 82 on Wednesday. 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

0: 1037 KNEFM. Bastille, Marshmello, Happier. Yeah, Monday, Happier. More rain on the way for us today. We did get some pretty good rain overnight. And last week, we got about 3.5 inches of rain altogether. So good to pull most of the state out of that dangerous drought activity. And I think half of Cheshire County is now in the clear. Why do I know that? Because I'm the guy that looks it up. Rain and isolated storms for us today. We'll get to about 78 for the high. Partly cloudy tonight. Things will dry out. Overnight low 58. Beautiful day tomorrow. Sunshine 83. And Wednesday good too. Mostly cloudy 82. Looking forward to that. It is 73 outside right now.
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1037 KNEFM with Steve Hamill. Monday morning. Terry's got herself a little time off here in early August. This is Niall Horan. Here's Taste So Good.

0: 1037 KNEFM. Teddy swims and lose control with Steve here. It is Monday morning, and now it's August 3rd. So are we officially done with everybody celebrating the 250 years of America? Because I think I heard the last firework going back on Friday. I think Friday night somebody still had leftover fireworks celebrating. And so now that July is behind us, I think we can stop doing that. Until the Red Sox win the World Series, then that's okay to have more fireworks. Coming up, we'll get your forecast. Ella Langley is next.
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0: Clouds and rain and maybe another thunderstorm could be rolling through at some point today. 78 for the high. Partly cloudy tonight, overnight low 58. Tomorrow, lots of sunshine, beautiful day, 83. And mostly cloudy, 82 degrees on Wednesday.

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You gotta have faith. Rain and clouds and maybe a thunderstorm through the day today. High temperature about 78. Looks like we do have a shot of rain just about every hour through the rest of the day. Partly cloudy tonight. Overnight low 58. Tomorrow, sunshine 83. And Wednesday, another great day, mostly cloudy.

0: cloudy, some sunshine, and 82 degrees for Wednesday. All right, coming up, more of Keene's hit music. Bruno Mars is next.
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103.7 KNEFM. Good morning. Happy Monday. It's Shauna here with you. Shawn Mendes, Alex Warren, all on the way. Right now, Zara Larson.

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0: 1037 KNEFM. So a man allegedly stole merchandise from a store, hurried to his getaway vehicle, all except, you know what? He had parked it on the opposite side of the shopping plaza. Yeah, security then watched him wander around looking for his car until the police arrived. Not exactly like one of those Hollywood escape scenes, right? Unless they were filming like another comedy movie, right? That was just crazy. Coming up, I'm going to check in with the forecast up next on 103.7 KNEF.
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7: Clouds and rain, possible storms today in the low 80s. Tomorrow, sun and clouds in the low 80s. And for your Wednesday, clouds, sun in the mid 80s.
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0: 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Check it out. For today, clouds, rain, storms possible in the low 80s. And for tomorrow, sun and clouds in the low 80s. Kicking it off next with Taylor Swift on 103.7 KNEFM.
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0: 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So a woman in Cape Cod, she was at the beach and she thought her wedding ring was gone forever because she lost it at the beach. Weeks later, a metal detector hobbyist found it buried in the sand, tracked her down through social media. So after nearly 30 years of marriage, she called getting it back the best surprise ever. Boy, was she lucky. I would love to do that. I would love to get one of those metal detectors and make people's day by finding their stuff. Right? That's good karma right there. Coming up, I'm going to check in with the forecast up next on 103.7 KNEF.
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0: Clouds, rain, and storms possible today in the low 80s. Sun and clouds tomorrow in the low 80s, and for your Wednesday, clouds and sun in the mid 80s.

0: 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For today, we're looking at clouds, rain and storms possible in the low 80s, sun and clouds in the low 80s for tomorrow, and for your Wednesday, clouds and sun in the mid 80s. 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

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It's Shauna here with you. Happy Monday. Olivia Rodrigo, fun, all on the way. Right now, it's Benson Boone on 103.7 KNEFM.

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0: 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Well, this story takes place out of North Carolina, but it's so super important for us to hear it because we might come across something like this too in our lives. So this mail carrier noticed newspapers piling up and became concerned. So after checking on the homeowners, the first responder found an elderly resident who had fallen and couldn't get to the phone. Authorities say that the mail carrier's attention likely prevented a much worse outcome. Can you imagine? Days, because the mail and the papers piling up. If you see something like that, check on your elderly neighbors. For real, though. Coming up, I'm going to check in with the forecast up next on 103.7 KNEFM.
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0: Last letter is S.
1: Oh, I got this one.
0: Yeah.
1: Cinnamon rolls.
0: Johnny, you want to tell him or me?
3: Oh, brother.
0: Okay, we're done.
1: How'd I do?
3: Less talking next time.
1: Wow.
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0: 1037 KNEFM. Have you heard of the one shelf rule? So apparently you can dedicate one shelf of your pantry to foods that need to be eaten soon, because seeing them first helps reduce waste and saves money. I swear, you know, we don't eat a lot of soup at our house, but we always seem to have cans of soup in the pantry, you know, just in case, right? There's a blizzard or something. And so I'll be craving chicken noodle soup. I'll be sick one day, right? And I'll pull it out of the pantry, and guess what? It expired like 5 years ago. And it's like, well, that's not good anymore. If I had that one shelf rule in my pantry where all the aged stuff goes, I would have finished it, right? So I'm going to try it. Let me know if it works for you. Coming up, I'm going to check in with the forecast up next on 103.7 KNEFM.
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13: Clouds, rain, chance of storms in the low 80s for today. Sun and clouds in the low 80s tomorrow. And for your Wednesday, clouds, sun in the mid 80s. Ariana Grande now, 103.7 KNEFM.

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I've seen a lot of funny TikTok reels and Facebook reels using that song. Hilarious.

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0: 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Registration happens right at Howard's Leather from 9 to 10. And then the ride will end with a barbecue and live music at the Keene Elks Camp from noon to 4. 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I'm kicking it off next with a woman who is just performing at Bank of New Hampshire Pavilion. Were you there? She's coming right up.
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0: 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So I just read that mosquitoes are weak flyers. Yeah, they don't like to fly very well. The breeze apparently makes it much harder for them to land. Okay, you picking up what I'm putting down here? So if you place a small fan near your patio chair, it's going to keep the mosquitoes away naturally. How about that? I need to like have one of those fans that just blow on me the whole time I'm walking around, because those mosquitoes, they love me. I'm sweet to them. Like, I'm a target all the time. But I'm going to try this fan trick for sure. Coming up, I'm going to check in with the forecast up next on 103.7 KNEFM.
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8: For today, clouds, rain, storms possible in the low 80s. Sun and clouds in the low 80s tomorrow. And for your Wednesday, clouds and sun in the mid-80s.

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0: 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For today, we're looking at some clouds, some rain, maybe some storms in the low 80s. Sun and clouds in the low 80s for tomorrow, and a little bit of a hot one on Wednesday. Clouds and sun in the mid 80s. It's Shauna. I'm out of here. Enjoy the rest of your day. Taylor Swift kicking it off next on 103.7 KNEFM.
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Hey there, music lovers. After 3 o'clock, Mark Kelly Show for a Monday. Hope your weekend was fantastic, and I hope the work week flies by and we can get to the next one, right? Shaboozey is on for you now with Keen City Music back-to-back. 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

0: David Guetta, Teddy Swims, Tones and I on KNEFM. That's Gone, Gone, Gone. And we had some Shaboozy at the top of the show. We told you he's got a new honor coming up this fall on ESPN. He will be the kickoff to Saturday football coverage starting at noontime. You will hear this song all season long.
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0: Some rain out there today. Cloudy skies, some storms around as well. Daytime high today in the upper 70s. Clearing skies, mid-60s overnight. Nice day tomorrow. Really nice. Sunshine, low 80s. And a mix of sun and clouds on the way for Wednesday with a high in the low 80s. Bruno on for you now. 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

0: Pitbull, give me everything on Kangany FM. More of today's hit music coming up for you in just minutes. We'll go nonstop, back to back. We'll do that coming up. And your forecast details now. We'll see some clouds and rain, some storms, upper 70s today, clearing mid-60s overnight. Sunshine, low 80s tomorrow, and a mix of sun and clouds and low 80s on Wednesday. A couple of nice days coming up here after we get through today. And right back to it next. More of today's hit music on Kangany FM coming up.
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Coming up for you here in minutes, Taylor is on the way, Ed Sheeran, and we'll get Tame Impala and Jenny on for you as well. New Benson Boone now, The Time of My Life on KNEFM.

Well, I don't know if you're playing the lottery or not, but there's 748 million reasons you might want to play Powerball tonight. We'll talk about it coming up here in 7 with Ed Sheeran now. You should-

0: Tame Impala, Jenny, that's Dracula on KNEFM. So nobody won the Powerball jackpot over the weekend. There was a $50,000 winner from a 7-Eleven store in Merrimack. So somebody in that area or that was passing through, very happy today, no doubt, if they're even aware yet that they won. And no big winner. So that means tonight's estimated jackpot, $748 million. What would you do with that kind of money, right? You hear those stories that, you know, I see them on TV once in a while. Lottery ruined my life. Well, I'd like to try and see how it goes. I'll take my chances, right? But I got to buy a ticket first. You got to play for a chance to win.
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1: Rain and storms out there today, upper 70s, clearing skies mid-60s overnight tonight. Looks like sunshine, low 80s tomorrow, and sun and clouds in low 80s on Wednesday. So we get you back to it now with Post Malone and Morgan Wallen. 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

It's the reboot of the annual Joyride Saturday. You can register at 9 o'clock and kickstands up at 10. 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

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My name is Mason, inviting you to join us tonight for Liveline starting at 7. We've got your shout-outs, dedications, and requests

0: Somber there at Homewrecker. KNEFM rolling through a Monday workday and some history made over the weekend. And it pertains to somebody that hails from Bedford, New Hampshire. Maggie Fox made history in women's professional baseball over the weekend. First of all, playing in a game that was professional baseball. But secondly, she's the first woman to get a hit in the league. And there are four teams in the league, and they will play over the next couple of months, and that is pretty exciting stuff. And I'm hoping that they can build this city by city and get up to where the WNBA is right now. That would be awesome. But in the meantime, you've got four teams, and they will compete over the next couple of months if you want to check it out. The stories that matter most aren't always the biggest headlines. They're the ones happening right here at home. Local events, breaking updates, weather, sports, and everything that makes the Monadnock region unique. 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
1: Here is your Monday Red Sox Minute presented by Samuel Adams. Sadon Rafael homered for the third straight game, and the Boston Red Sox beat the L.A. Dodgers 8-4 Sunday night. Red Sox sweep the three-game series. Masataka Yoshida homered and drove in two runs, and young Jake Bennett picked up his seventh win of the year, allowing three runs in 5 2/3 innings. Red Sox have won five in a row, and since July 3rd, Boston is now 23-3. Rafaela and Willier Abreu clocked back-to-back homers to start the third inning, followed by Yoshida's solo shot for a 5-3 lead two batters later. And Jarren Duran picked up Boston's fourth solo homer in the sixth off reliever Kyle Hurt. Red Sox off today. They come back to Fenway hosting Chicago tomorrow night. That is your Red Sox Minute, presented by Samuel Adams, the official beer of the Boston Red Sox.
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7: Overnight tonight, clearing skies, mid-60s, sunshine, beautiful day tomorrow, low 80s for the high, and looks like sun and clouds, low 80s again on Wednesday. So we get you back to it now. 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

Red hot Red Sox, too bad they have to take a night off to fly back from the West Coast, right? They get back at it tomorrow against the Chicago White Sox at Fenway Park. 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

0: Vanessa Carlton there in 1,000 miles on KNEFM. 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We're going to see clearing skies overnight tonight. We'll drop into the mid-60s. Looks like a sunny day for us tomorrow. Beautiful day, in fact. Low 80s for the high. Sun and clouds with us on Wednesday with a high in the low 80s. We are right back to it next year. 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

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Sabrina Carpenter is on for you now with Keen's Hit Music back-to-back. Here's Espresso.

0: and something cool going on this weekend if you want to participate. The Historical Society of Cheshire County is encouraging Monadnock region residents to embrace one of summer's quirkiest traditions by celebrating International Leave a Zucchini on Your Neighbor's Porch Day. 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
0: Clearing skies overnight tonight, mid-60s. Sunshine, low 80s tomorrow. And a mix of sun and clouds and low 80s on Wednesday. This young lady taking a break from the public eye after she wraps up her tour. A lot of people have a lot to say about her appearance. She's looking very skinny and very frail. Talking about Ariana Grande now on 103.7 KNEFM.

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1: I'm sorry I'm here for someone else, but it's good to see your face, and I really hope.

0: Benson Boone and Sorry I'm Here for Someone Else. That's going to wrap it up for me tonight. Have a great evening. Mason and Liveline coming up here at the top of the hour. Steve back for the Tuesday show tomorrow starting at 5:30. And right now, we want to get you weather details. Clearing skies overnight tonight down into the mid-60s. Beautiful day tomorrow. Sunshine, low 80s. And sun and clouds in low 80s on Wednesday. Right back to it here in minutes. More of today's hit music coming up. And we'll catch you tomorrow for the Tuesday ride home starting at 3 o'clock. Have a great night.
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0: Who sings it?
1: Is it Capital City?
2: That's right.
0: Yes, it is. What's your name?
1: It's Eric.
0: Hi, Eric. Where are you calling from?
1: I'm calling from St. Cloud, Minnesota.
0: All right. Well, we are going to send you a lovely Liveline t-shirt, which will be at your house the next couple of weeks. It's got our logo on it. It's nice, simple, black. You'll look so stylish,
1: well,
0: Eric.
1: Black one, huh?
0: Yeah. Hang on. We'll get your address, bro.
1: All right.
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7: I know where your parents live.
8: Yes.
7: I know your social security number.
8: God.
7: And at the drop of a hat, I can have some unfortunate images downloaded onto your computer.
8: I mean, isn't that insanity? I mean, I found that story to be completely goon-like, you know, on some level. But,
7: yeah, that's sad, man. I can't. I hate the game, not the player.
8: Yeah, right.
7: I think she's a nut, but.
8: I think she's a complete nut, too, but.
7: Kind of impressed by that, honestly.
8: But I want you to say, I just want you to, I want to know, everybody to know for the record, it was David Van Camp who said that I didn't.
7: She's going to come in and just start naming all my, you know, sorry to hear that Dexter died.
8: Oh, yeah.
7: That's terrible. Mm.
8: It must have been an awful mishap.
7: Yeah, must have been awful.
8: Oh, man.
7: All right. News update on the way. Also, Nimrod's in the news. Who defrauds Little Debbie's? Somebody did. And they're in trouble for it. We'll get to that next.